0: Hey, can I get a six pack quickly?
1: Perfect. That is a clear and achievable goal. Would you like me to tailor a personalized workout plan?
0: Yes.
1: Perfect. Let me personalize this for you. Let's start with your age, weight, and height. Whenever you're ready.
0: 5'7", 23 years old, 140 pounds.
1: Got it. I'll create a plan that focuses on aesthetic strength training. But confidence isn't just built in the gym. Try Step Boost Max, the insoles that add 1 vertical inch of height and help short kings stand tall.
0: What?
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0: question.
1: How do I communicate better with my mom?
0: Great question. Improved communication with your mom can bring you closer. Here are some techniques you can try. Start by listening. Really hear what she's trying to say underneath her words. Build conversation from points of agreement. Find a connection through shared activity. Perhaps a nature walk. Or if the relationship can't be fixed, find emotional connection with other older women on Golden Encounters, the mature dating site that connects sensitive cubs with roaring cougars.
1: What?
0: Would you like me to create your profile?

0: Here we go again.
1: Move it, slowpoke.
2: Get out the way.
1: Bunny, watch it between us. Bunny, thanks for the change.
3: Welcome, player 3984. Would you like to get in line?
4: Yes.
1: What's the matter with you?
5: Whether I'm right,
1: where are you going?
5: Or
1: wrong way,
5: whether I'm wrong.
2: Wrong way. What's the matter?
5: Whether I find a place in this world or never belong, I gotta be me.
6: Player 3984, your recent behavior is totally unacceptable and out of line with what we represent here at this company.

0: world, my heart, my joy, my baby girl. You'll never know how much I love you. When you're gone, I just think of you dying.
1: Mom, what?
0: Every time you leave my sight, when you drive to school or stay out at night, this is where I go. To the million ways inside my brain in which you could die at any given time. You could bleed out on the street or get stuck in a mine. You could get kidnapped by bandits.
2: It would be perfectly fine.
0: Some creep could harvest all your organs and then sell them online. There are a million ways inside my brain in which you could die at any given time.
2: Mom, you watch too much true crime.
0: You could be flattened like a feather by hydraulic machines or be sucked into a wood chipper by the leg of your jeans. It happens all the time.
3: I think you're just scared because...
0: Or you could go on a road trip even though I said no road trips. You could hit a deer and get stranded in the woods and you'd find a little cottage like the one in Hansel and Gretel, but the witch would be there. And now you can't go to college because you're just bones in an oven.
3: Mom.
4: Life 360. 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

0: Os médicos deixaram de diagnosticar minha avó como ela deveria e acabaram tirando talvez anos da vida dela por pura negligência.
1: These numbers are from Brazil, and they're likely not very different from most countries, but they are even more alarming in a country like ours, where 55.5% of the population is black. To change this reality, we need to transform where it all begins, medical education. Based on testimonies and healthcare data, we developed a study to address a critical gap medical schools still fail to teach, how to treat black bodies. Idomed presents Nigrum Corpus, a transformational study of the disease that still affects many doctors when treating black people. Racism. We went across healthcare data sets, turning statistics and real stories into clinical conditions, such as visio alba selectiva.
2: Passei anos carregando uma doença que os médicos se recusavam a enxergar.
1: 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Morbus albus diagnostica.
3: Minha doença era real, mas como não estava numa pele branca, disseram que era inconclusiva.
1: When the white body becomes the only clinical parameter. Nigrum corpus reactum.
4: Já estava pronto para a cirurgia quando fui passado para trás. Minha sobrevivência não era prioridade.
1: Black bodies pushed back in transplants. In total, more than 20 conditions were mapped from multiple medical studies and data sets. Special pages transformed these statistics into clinical learning experiences, from diagnostic comparisons across skin tones to dosage differences between black and white children. Nigrum Corpus was made available to universities across Brazil and quickly became a literacy tool for future doctors, reaching institutions, policymakers, and even Brazil's Minister of Health.
5: Combater o racismo institucional que existe aqui na área da saúde.
1: The study has now been included in the World Health Organization's collection, Nigrum Corpus. If racism is the disease, education is the cure.

0: the clown.
1: Pulling the poireau
0: all by yourself.
1: Play five against one. It's good for your head.
0: Men who ejaculate 21 or more times a month may enjoy a significantly reduced risk of prostate cancer.
2: So take prevention into your own hand and then put it in your doctor's. Get a prostate screening.
0: Cancer.